just dropped a new track. It's called Damaged, and it's a great one. Good to know you're listening to this week's episode of Prismatic by Tiësto. They got some great music for you coming up. Tracks by Kedema, Kevin DeVries, Eric Fritz, and a great Tiësto classic, The New Jacket. But first,

And you would dig that and come out of that and say, wow, that was a close shave, wasn't it? And then you would get more and more adventurous, and you would make further and further out gambles as to what you would dream.

This is Please Panic by Tiesto. In the mix, you just heard Sis, Where You Are Now. Before that, Divasi, Go and Done, and Grim, The More You Lie. There's many more great tunes coming up. First, Kerva, Comes and Goes in the Barkey Room remix.

Opensdorf, Ascension. Before that, Klaus, Savage Orbit, and Nadir Nadir, It's All Over. Great tunes in the mix, and you can hear more of them in my Prismatic by Tiësto playlist on Spotify. So make sure you check out my playlist on Spotify. It's called Prismatic by Tiësto. On with the music, with Colin.

The Vision Tonight. Before that, Love Comes Again by me, Tiesto, featuring BT in the Inner Sense remix. Before that, Eric Prydz' Opus in the Treasure Bootleg, and Kevin DeVries and Platero, Man Like Me. And this is Solar Stone versus Sirocco, Destination in the FM remix.

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This one here make your vibe and step. Yo, I bring the vibe and shit. This one here make your vibe and step. Yo, I bring the vibe and shit. 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